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0: Te reo whirinaki i ngā kōrero pono, te hiku o te ika.
1: Aurere. Aurere lies at the mouth of the Awapuka River, not far from Taipa. This beautiful spot gets its name from a terrible epidemic that struck the area. For many days and nights, the wailings of sorrow for the dead could be heard. So this place was called Te Aureretanga, which was later shortened to Te Aurere, which means to groan and wail for the dead. Te Aurere.

0: Kaitaia. The original name for Kaitaia was Te Ahu. However, a chief of that area in that time, known as Tuakai, had two wives, Tarawhati and Tutatea. Now, Tutatea was the hard working of these two ladies, and her storehouse was always full of food and vegetables, many of which were often thrown away because of overflowing, hence the name Kaitaia, throwing the food away in plenty, Kaitaia.
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0: Kia hono tika ae ko te aho ka herea ki konai i tēnei iarere o te hiku.
1: Oruru. In the Oruru Valley, there are many very small kāina very close to each other. If there was any danger, the people could retreat to their pā and still be able to call to each other, sending messages from one end of the valley all the way up to what is now known as Pēria. Oruru, passing like an echo from one mouth to another. Oruru.

0: Haringi Noa. One of the strict rules of the journey of Tohe was that he was not to look back to his marae and his loved ones. However, after a long and tiresome journey, he stood on the highest point, with tears flowing down his cheeks, looking back to his home. Hence the name is remembered, Maringi Noa, the falling of tears. Maringi Noa.
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0: 那对于某的某对于某的皮里安娜以我的可以冒险之一大嘴。
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2: Tēnā koe, kia ora, thank you for having me.
1: Thank you for joining us on this beautiful day here in Te Hiku o Te Ika. It's fine as up here in the far, far north. How's it doing at your end?
2: Oh, I'm already envious. Yeah, as you can expect, we've got a bit of a gust going down here.
1: In the windy valleys, six years living down there. I experienced it every day. Definitely know what it's like down there. But this kaupapa here, Toi Whakairo, is about to eventuate before the end of this month. But before we get right into that, can you share a little bit more about who you are and where you're from?
2: Yeah, so my name is Jana Papete. He uri oho no Ngāti Kuata me Ngāti Kuia, and he kaitiaki tonga hou at Te Papa. So I'm a curator in the Mātauranga Māori team here at Te Papa.
1: Kia ora down there, Te Papa Tonga Rewa down there. Awesome, been catching up with a few friends down there and talking about some of the kaupapa, but this particular kaupapa here, you're one of the co-curators of He Toi Whakairo, the art of Māori carving. And what makes He Toi Whakairo significant for carving today?
2: Yeah, with this exhibition, we're bringing out a really large number of taonga, over 140 taonga from Te Papa's collections. And it's just a really exciting opportunity to experience them, especially with many of them having never been displayed before on the floor. We're ranging from the 1300s all the way up until last year in terms of timeline for the taonga, and so it's showing a wide breadth of practice.
1: Kia ora, so much comes to mind, especially when you say that some of these have never been on display before, but what stories or connections do these taonga reveal about our history and some of the things that I suppose you have been speaking about as one of the co-curators?
2: there's with that wide timeline, 700 years of Whakairo, where our taonga is showing us all these different moments of innovation, you know, where we came from the Pacific, Te Moana Nui a Kiwa. We can see in our early taonga those influences coming through, and then with the shifting times in the 19th century with European patronage and European ideas influencing our practices. Those moments where carvers are in that environment and creating something new in that moment, our taonga show these really cool pockets of breaking away from what was customary at that time, and all the way to now with our current practitioners who are also continuing to create something new.
1: Kia ora, and no doubt with a different environment here in Aotearoa to the islands that we have come from, but still those are very much similarities in our traditions. We would see that evolution of our art and our culture, but how does contemporary Māori carving continue to challenge these traditional practices?
2: Yeah, I think being grounded in that mātauranga and those strong ideas of whakairo, but also innovating and exploring through different materials, especially. We've got people using corian or like kitchen bench top to clay. So just continuing to create and push the boundaries.
1: Kia ora, and I suppose even in the tools that we use to be able to create and produce these carvings and our art pieces too. So no doubt that the conversations between those of you kaitiaki of these taonga have been just so in-depth and bringing so much to the front of mind and getting ready for the display, and no doubt lots of the wānanga that will come from that. But what do you hope visitors take away from the exhibition itself?
2: Yeah, we want this to be a moment of pride, of celebration of the practice of whakaero, and also just to highlight some of our contemporary carvers that are working in this space and showing our rangatahi that that this is a pathway of whakaero.
1: Kia ora. For those that are interested in coming down and checking out the exhibition at Te Papatongarewa in Te Whanganui Ātara, can you give us some details around about when the whole exhibition starts and how long we'll be going for?
2: Yeah, so it's opening on Saturday, this Saturday, which is really exciting. We've got some cool things happening on that day. We've got two of our contemporary carvers, Stevie Hokamo and Ngaroma Riley, our wahine tāwhakairo, they will be in the space running Q&A sessions and also doing live demos of their mahi on the Saturday. And so it'll be open from 10 a.m. on that day, and then the exhibition itself will be up for 5 years.
1: For 5 years, what amazing. Well, as you said, there's such a long history of these whakaero and many of them that haven't been on display before. So no doubt this is going to be an amazing opportunity for many who have got back in to revitalise not only our culture, our language, but also these arts of ours that tell a lot of our history itself. No further questions from myself there, Jana, but any final kōrō that you'd like to share with our whanaunga up here in Te Tai Tukurau who will be interested in this particular kaupapa?
2: Yeah, if you ever get a chance, I understand you guys are a bit further away, but over the 5 years, yeah, pop in and come take a look and just come spend some time with these taonga.
1: Kia ora, you'll be surprised how many from Te Hiko Te Ika come down often to Te Upoko Te Ika, so we should be able to find out some time to check out the Windy Wellies, checking out this awesome display on exhibition of our culture within the carving He Toi Whakaero. Taku kia kui, tēnei wai, Jana, kia matara, kia ora.
2: O ngā mihi.
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5: 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Te Paki, fine weather or clear skies. 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
1: Hello.
0: Kia ora, appreciate you joining us today to have a kōrero about this Daffodil Quiz Night at the RSA. Before we get right into that, can you share a little bit more about who you are and where you're from?
1: Yep, I am a home lender that is based in the Kaitaia ANZ. So work for the ANZ Bank and Kaitaia and do home lending.
0: Awesome, and thanks for joining us to have this kōrero about Daffodil Day and also the Daffodil Day Quiz Night at the RSA. So what makes this Daffodil Day Quiz Night a great night out for the friends, family and also all the workmates?
1: It's just an awesome time to get together with friends and family and support an awesome cause being Daffodil Day and the Cancer Society, which ANZ is a major supporter of. So it's just a great time to come out and have a laugh, but know you're also helping and supporting a great cause.
0: Is this the first time you've done this in Kaitaia here, or is this something that you've did before and thought, hey, let's do it again?
1: No, this is actually the first time we've done a quiz up in Kaitaia for Daffodil Day. We just thought we'd give it a go. We're only a small team of four, so it's been a big task, but we thought, you know, let's get out there and, you know, try and bring the community together. We've had such an amazing response from our sponsors, which has just been absolutely awesome.
0: Cool. And so for those that are interested to come along, who are available and would like to put a team in, how should our whānau come together, grab their other mates and put a team in?
1: Yep, it's just grabbing a group of four people, so yourself and three mates, and coming along to the RSA, which is just such an awesome place, and you can grab a nice cheap meal as well and a good meal. And we're taking registrations on the night, which is on Saturday the 29th. We're going to start the quiz at 6 p.m, so you can come earlier and register a team. It's $20 per person, but that all goes to the Cancer Society, and it all goes local, which is the other huge thing. So it will go to the local Cancer Society and hospice and helping everybody in need.
0: Awesome,
1: and
0: we know the RSA is an awesome venue for things like this as well, and being able to come along and have a great night like this. And we were wanting to ask a little bit more, you know, because you're saying how fun it's going to be coming along with a team, get to have a great meal, but also how it does help support the Cancer Society and the important work that they do.
1: Yeah, absolutely. And we've had so much support and, you know, from our local businesses around Kaitaia, so many of them, you know, doing that. But there's going to be a whole lot of spot prizes too. So it's not something for nothing. You can walk away with some incredible spot prizes from places like Carter's and Repco, FarmSource, Carrington Golf Club, Kaitaia Motorcycles, Far North Vets, Kaori Gallery, Furniture Plus, Mitre 10, Araha Hair Design, PGG Wrightson's, and Muscle Rock as well. So, and we've also got an amazing raffle going that you can buy tickets on at the night, but it'll be drawn on the night, and that is actually a pamper pack for two. So you get two nights stay at the Taipa Resort plus breakfast, as well as a whole lot of other stuff there from Muscle Rock and other places too.
0: Yeah, those sound like some awesome prizes, you know, not only for the fun with your mates and see how smart you are, but you might even walk away with a home loan, eh?
1: Oh, well,
0: yeah, awesome. I always like to hear about these kaupapa and how we can support, you know, because many of us have been impacted within our family due to cancer and other things like that. So we're always in there to be able to support. So are you able to share with us again, Stephanie, about, for those that are interested, what time it kicks off, how we can come and get involved and register our team at the RSA tomorrow, Saturday night on the 29th of August?
1: Yep, just yourself and a group of three friends. It can be more if you have to, you know, or less. We don't mind. Coming along, we're starting the quiz at 6 p.m. So if you come a little bit earlier and register your team, it is cash. So just do bring some cash with you. $20 per person. Sit down, have a great night, have a lot of laughs, dress up. We're giving prizes for costumes as well. So, you know, we're just going to try and give out as much prizes and get as much support out there as we can.
0: Loving it. It sounds like lots of fun, and for an awesome kaupapa as well, being able to get out as a whānau and friends and support the Cancer Society and all the awesome work that they do, and awesome to be able to have it here in our town of Kaitai. No further questions from myself, but any final kōrero that you'd like to share, Stephanie, in regards to this amazing quiz night that you're going to be holding at the RSC?
1: We just really hope to see everyone turn up and support, you know, like I said, the Cancer Society, but really huge thank you to all the businesses in Kaitaia, you know, local businesses that have gone out of their way to support this. It's a hard time for everybody economically, and they've just stretched out and reached out and given us some amazing prizes to share with everybody, which is absolutely awesome.
0: Yeah, I absolutely got to get behind that. You know, it's not the easiest times to be able to still be able to provide and contribute to a kaupapa like this. So all those sponsors, definitely got to give them the big ups. Again, appreciate you joining us to share this kōrero, and hopefully a whole lot of our listeners are going to join you tomorrow night and have some fun with their team and maybe even share an awesome meal at the RSC. Nō reira, tāku kia koe, tēnei wai, Stephanie, kia matara, kia ora.
1: Awesome. Thank you. 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
0: 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Okay, we're going to speak in English because it'll be quite easy for people to listen. So, can you just revert back and just explain it? Aye.
1: So, yeah, yesterday we opened our whare Kia Matāra. Bit of history. In terms of Kia Matāra, after the mahi in the Te Aupōuri State Forest finished, the local whānau gathered together about retraining and helping our whānau transition to different mahi. So, and then also they provided or made contact with local nurses that came up and you know, afid our whānau, helped our whānau, manaaki our whānau. So, yes, 1987, and then 1996, Whakawhiti Ora Pai came out of Kia Matāra Rōpū. Uncle Pai gave the name Whakawhiti Ora Pai. Yeah, loosely translated to bridging to good health. Yesterday was 30 years for our Rōpū Whakawhiti Ora Pai. So, a very auspicious an occasion and good to celebrate opening our new whare. The board realised that, you know, we're investing in the future of our whānau in the north. We have three clinics, one in Te Hapua, one in Te Kau, and another in Pukenui. And so they run doctors and nursing services from those three clinics. Yeah, so it's been really exciting day yesterday. And in terms of now manuhiri, our visitors that came to Tautoko today, Te Hiku Auhora came, Mahitahi Auhora, Hope House, and Tini Tangata, lots more that came yesterday to celebrate with our whānau from Te Kau.
0: Oh,
1: that's, kia ora, Auntie.
0: Oh, that's lovely. Now, one other question I'm going to ask. You know, now that you've got the building and you've got the doctors and the nurses there, so with, in hindsight of the area in Te Kau is situated so far from Kaitaia, would it be possible at some stage in the building of Kia Matara that the old people that are sick or not well or feel as if they could have a bit of relaxation and, you know, and their care, would that be possible at that whare?
1: Yes. We've already been talking within the management and the board about what is possible with the whare Kia Matara. That space is where there's a conference room, because there are other things going on. There's a Tane group which meet for coffees and have a corridor. We're having a look at Mama and Ngā Pepe.
0: Yes.
1: So mums and babies are meeting there. Yeah, and even there's talk about having a space for the kuia kaumātua to rest.
0: Yes. And another, I suppose that involves even the little children that are sick. And if need be, you've always got a bed there, you know, to cater for them, ne? Is that right?
1: Yes.
0: Oh.
1: Yes. So there are five consulting rooms, including a triage room where they can the ambulance can access to the whare. So we're looking at other services like miri. There's been interest from possible physiotherapies coming up to Honongo to meet our whānau.
0: Yes.
1: So they, nui te utu i haere mai ki kaitai, eh? So
0: yes.
1: The cost of petrol and to come into town to, do these appointments, that's also some corridor we're having with our whānau.
0: Oh.
1: And what we can do.
0: Oh, well.
1: So it's more than just a doctors and nurses, but that is a primary health consideration too. So, yes, Auntie.
0: Mm. Oh, well, it sounds exciting. It was a lovely day, and I must admit, the opening was so good, and it was well organized. And, of course, you know, Potahi do produce good meals at the marae, and it was a fantastic meal, whoever was there. But I certainly think it was a lovely, lovely day for everyone. And it covers, this particular building covers Te Hapua, Te Kau, Ngātaki, Pukenui, and where else? Or around Hohora, all those areas, if they need to, they can cater for them up there, ne?
1: Yeah, that's right. Good.
0: Yeah.
1: Whakawhiti Orapai started from Te Kau, so it's a recognition of, you know, where everything started.
0: Mm.
1: Yeah, I wanted to acknowledge the marae. When we were organising this day yesterday, we'd always had the intention of taking it back to the marae. Because, you know, that's our tikanga.
0: Aye.
1: Whakatau ngā manuhiri I kōrero. Kōrero I te I runga I te marae, I te whare, mate.
0: Yes. Aye. Oh, well, it was...
1: There was a,
0: yes, so really, Clayton, it's lovely to talk to you about the opening yesterday, and we had it in Māori as well as in English, so ka pai ki te rongo te iakoe, ngā mahi, ngā kōrero mō tēnei te pōrenga o te whare for te kau clinic kia matāra I Nanahira. 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

0: E hua tūana ki a koutou mai i 97.1 FM,
1: Te Reo o Māori Whenua.
2: Tokerau Beach. Tokerau gets its name from an ancestor called Koi Haruru. He and his war party of 100 warriors were trying to get from one side of the beach to the other. However, they couldn't get through because of another group defending that area. So Poi prayed and chanted. Then he and his warriors were turned into worms, and they burrowed down into the sand and came out on the other side. Toke, worm. Though, 100. Tokerau.

0: Whakarongo tonu mai ki tō reo irirangi Māori o te hiku o te ika, iwa te kaumāwhitu, iratahi te iarere. Te hiku o te ika.
1: Ngā pūriri pūmau o te Waimate me Taia Mai is seeking a mandate to represent their hapū in treaty settlement negotiations with the Crown. Voter registration is now open for mandate voting. Votes can be cast at any of our voting hui, online or by post by hapū members 18 years or older. Registrations will remain open during the voting period. Voting closes at 12 noon, Friday 23 October 2026. For more information, please check the Ngā Pūriri Pūmau Facebook page and website.

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0: Taipa. Here's another version of the story of Taipa. Now Cody was very envious of the people and of the area of Taipa itself being so rich in kaimoana, you just had to put your hand in the water and you'd pull some sort of seafood out. He coveted the area so much, he named it Taipa. 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
3: Tēnā koe.
2: Ai, mi atu ki a koe, whai wahi mai ki a haura ki a tātou katoa ngā whanaunga no te hiko tika no te tai tokerau. 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Appreciate you joining us on this fine day here in the far north to have a kōrero about why kai is more than simply food, rethinking nutrition and the well-being within Aotearoa. So what does this research tell us about the broader meaning of kai for us as Māori?
3: Well, if I just go back to why I did this research in the first place, is my aunties and uncles who grew up in Kaikohe and they're getting, you know, on in life now, they love to talk about kai all the time, about the kai they used to eat and what my nanny taught them about how to get a feed. And I really wanted to make sure that I captured their stories and their kōrero before they leave us. And so that was what instigated the project. And then as we talked to them, we really thought this is really useful insight for our sort of nutrition and dietetic and health professionals, many of who are tangata-tiriti, to have a better understanding of what kai is. Because often health professionals, dietitians and that, they'll think about food as, you know, in protein and fats and minerals and vitamins, but they forget about the values of food that are really important to us as well, that it's a way to connect with our whānau. It brings back memories. It tells us of our history and our stories. Makes us feel culturally sort of connected, grounded in our own way of living. Mm. And so we wanted them to understand that so that when they're advising people on what to eat, they're not just saying ridiculous things that don't mean anything for our whānau.
2: Kia ora, kia ora. And you're right there, because we've had these discussions over time with a couple of the kaupapa that we've run when we're trying to have our reo wānanga and also trying to revitalise some of these old parts of our culture. We realise that with deforestation and other things like that we don't get to go gather foods that we used to have. We don't get to speak about these things and the way that we did it and also the way that we connected with our environment anymore in that same way that some of our kaumāts will still share about going to catch some tuna, going out and collecting shellfish and other things like that, and the stories that come with it that you're speaking about. So, you know, expand a little bit more on why it is important for health professionals to understand the culture and also the social role of food.
3: Well, you know, sometimes, you know, you hear stories from whānau and they say the dietitian or the health professional has said, oh, you people eat this, but you shouldn't eat that because it's not healthy. It's far too simplistic because we can't just give up things that are part of our lives and our cultures and actually might be ways of eating that we have adapted to meet the means that we've got. And maybe they don't even understand there's lots of really nutritious and beneficial parts of those foods as well as those broader things. So that is important. The act of going out and gathering kai, going hunting, going fishing, you know, is a healthy activity in itself. It's good for our tinana, it's also good for our wairua and our hine nāro. Being with whānau is really good for our well-being as well. So these activities are often things that we enjoy doing together. And then the act of being able to take the kai back that you've gathered or collected and share it with your whānau also contributes to our well-being, you know, through giving back and feeling like you can look after a manaaki or whānau. So it's much broader than, you know, just the food itself. Understanding that's really important. But when you were talking about, you know, going out to get a kai, and I love hearing these stories, and my aunties will say, oh, young people today, they don't know how to go out and get a kai. And that's often true because we've grown up in cities, but it's also not so possible now because there's so many more of us and there's so much less land available for us to go gathering kai that if we all did go out foraging, there'd be nothing left. So, you know, we live in different conditions. I think it's really important for us to know our stories, and maybe that can help us work together towards protecting or bringing back the sort of land resources that we need to be able to take part in those cultural practices. But at the moment, we can't do that. You know, we need everything if we did that, because we don't have enough of those original resources out there anymore.
2: I suppose we do have tikanga and guidelines that come around that. Like, there's a duck season. There's been korero about the kuaka up here at times with some of the whanaunga from the muri whenua, and some of the kaumātua have said, why couldn't there be an opportunity for something like that? We know when the kuaka arrives. We know when it leaves. And now there'll be an opportunity for us to continue to have that, so that there'll be a long, enduring resource there, but also a taonga. We look at it so many different ways as Māori, but moving on from that part, well, now, has there been any particular findings throughout your research that you've done over time that really can give us a little bit of guidance around that when we talk about what can happen when nutrition advice overlooks someone's relationship with kai?
3: Well, I think when we don't think about the relationship, then we don't have a meaningful conversation with our clients, you know, the two, or, you know, the patients that you're working with. So you'll just find that patients are not going to engage with that information. They'll think, oh, they don't understand me, doesn't mean anything, they can't help me. And then it's just a lost opportunity for, you know, people with some expertise who could really help to be able to work with our whānau in a way that supports improved health, because we do, you know, a lot of our whānau are suffering from diabetes, heart disease, and these are things that with some small changes in what we eat, we could really improve outcomes. But those changes have to be meaningful. And then, you know, we need understanding from our clinicians so that they can talk about kai and make recommendations that are acceptable to our whānau. You know, because there are many ways to eat healthily. It's not just the Pākehā way to eat healthier.
2: Kia ora, yes, I've tried to take my shake back to the marae, and while the aunties have put in hours of work of preparing kai for all the manuhiri and all the whānau, I go in there with my smoothie maker and then just get a big growling. It's like, you take that out of here. So there's many things I've had to learn myself firsthand. But you know, when we talk about this, what's some of the advice that you commonly share? How could a more holistic approach to kai change nutrition and within Aotearoa?
3: Well, often, you know, in our communities, you see some sort of food fads take hold, especially, you know, with a lot of our young people all into CrossFit and things like that. So your shakes and things that we think, oh, we need to do that to eat healthy. And they can be quite expensive ways to eat. So actually, we don't need to do fancy shakes and things like that. But there are some simple things we can do. You know, making sure that we eat as much sort of natural fruit, you know, plant foods as well, fruits and vegetables that we grow in our garden. They're really good things to have. And just eating a little bit less of, you know, the things, you know, the really fatty pork in the boil up or something. You know, we could eat less of that part and just make sure there's more potatoes and puha and greens and cabbage and stuff in that boil up as well. You know, that's a really good way to still have a food that you like and it's got the taste. You haven't taken out all of the fat, but you're just eating less of the bad, you know, the parts that are less healthy, and eating more of the other parts that are just as nice, but it's a bit more healthy. Yeah.
2: all really comes down to balance, eh? Not overdoing it and thinking that we want to have two hangis rather than just the one.
3: Exactly.
2: Yeah.
3: Everything in moderation. Boring.
2: Exactly. Save some time for that steam pudding as well, eh?
3: Aye. Just a little bit.
2: Just a little bit, just to honour the aunties with all the hard mahi they've put in there. Oh, he mihi anō ki a koe mōwene o ngā kōrero e pāna ki tēnei mea te kai, te hononga o te kai ki te Māori, wene o ngā tuāhuaranga ki Wangini a tātou. Really appreciate your time. And also the researcher is really making me want to delve a little bit more into the mahi that you've been doing in regards to some of the kōrero that we can share, because I find myself at times really focusing on the health side of things, the nutrition, everything else, but sometimes forgetting to share that kōrero with our whānau as well to find some balance. Kore kau he pātai he kōrero tuatu I tērā. No further kōrero from myself, but any final advice that you might want to share with our whānau who are listening in right now?
3: Enjoy your kai. Yeah.
2: Mihi anō ki a koe mōwene o ngā kōrero tāku ki a koe I tēnei wā e a horangi. 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
3: Mā te wā, thank you. Nā mihi.
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1: Ngā pūriri pūmau o te Waimate me Taiamai is seeking a mandate to represent their hapū in treaty settlement negotiations with the Crown. Voter registration is now open for mandate voting. Votes can be cast at any of our voting hui, online or by post by hapū members 18 years or older. Registrations will remain open during the voting period. Voting closes at 12 noon, Friday 23 October 2026. For more information, please check the Ngā Pūriri Pūmau Facebook page and website.

0: Mangonui. The place called Mangonui was originally named Te Pariki. It was renamed after a chief, Moihuri, and his son, Tukiata, spotted a school of sharks. As they were luring them into the harbour, Tukiata saw a large shark and he called out, "He mango, he mangonui." After a long battle with the shark, it was pulled ashore to where the post office presently now is. Mango, shark. Nui, fig. Mangonui.
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0: Tauranga. This is a very sacred place for the Māori. According to custom, this is the place from where the spirits gather after travelling up the west coast. After climbing down to the Puhutukawa tree, which faces the homeland of Hawaiki, they leap off and continue on their journey. Te Ta, Rainga, place of living. Te Rainga.
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Kia ora team, you're tuning into Saturday Night Jams with Ahi Atu I Turangi FM, 10 a.m. Hi atu nei. Thank you all so much for choosing to tune into us at this time. Just bringing yous into the, bringing you guys, pet peeve when I say yous, motaku here. Bringing us into the next hour of Saturday Night Jams with Ahi. Hopefully we've had a good week. E te iwi, a lot's been happening this week, so hopefully you've found some time to whakata as well. Anyway, keep tuning into us here on Saturday Night Jams with Ahi. Obviously, the best waiata. Nah, those ones. But awesome waiata coming up on tonight's show. We roll all the way until midnight tonight, Etiwi, so keep tuning into us. Stay safe if you're going out to town. All of that, all of the above. Ka haumaru, te haere, Etiwi. Anyway, want to shout out to the whānau who went over to Waikato for the Koronehana this week. Absolutely amazing. 7 sharp this week, we have Papa Lindsay on that show. Check that out. A lot's been happening. We've got All Blacks going on tomorrow morning, 3 a.m. We've got Warriors, all that stuff. Mihi nui ana ki ngā kaupapa huhua o te wā. Anyway, I'm just pahu pahu at this point. Anyway, we'll get back into our waiata. That sounds good. U tonu mai e te iwi ki Tūranga FM.

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2: 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We go all the way until midnight tonight, whānau, ma mihi nui ana kia koutou e whakarongo mai ana I tēnei wā. 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We're keeping it short and sharp, but hopefully we've had a good day today. Anyway, let's get back into our waiata. Mau tonu mai e te iwi ki Tūranga FM.

91.7, 95.7, and 98.1 FAE, where you are tuning into Saturday Night Jams with Ahi. We go all the way until midnight. If you choose to go out tonight, have a safe night tonight, whanau mā. Just a reminder for tomorrow morning. Yes, bright and early at 3 a.m. we have South Africa versus New Zealand, the greatest rivalry, Ete Iwi. I don't know what to say. Say less. That's all I'm going to say. Kia kahara, AB's 3 a.m. tomorrow morning, whanau mā. Let's get into it. Tautoko kona te kaupapa, bright and early. Anyway, if you're choosing to tune in to my awesome show, we've got some awesome wires lined up, so don't blame me on that one. Anyway, hopefully we've had a good weekend so far, and we'll catch up with you guys very, very soon. Utonu mai, stay tuned into the best show on the road at the moment, Saturday Night Jams with Ahi. Utonu mai e te iwi ki Tūranga FM.

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That's what I'm about. 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

Kia ora team, you're tuning in to Saturday Night Jams with Ahi Atu I Turangi FM. Tēnei e mihi atu nei. Thank you all so much for choosing to tune in to us at this time. Just bringing yous into the, bringing you guys, pet peeve when I say yous, motaku here. Bringing us into the next hour of Saturday Night Jams with Ahi. Hopefully we've had a good week. E te iwi, a lot's been happening this week, so hopefully you've found some time to whakata as well. Anyway, keep tuning into us here on Saturday Night Jams with Ahi. Obviously, the best waiata. Those ones. But awesome waiata coming up on tonight's show. We roll all the way until midnight tonight at Ebi, so keep tuning into us. Stay safe if you're going out to town. All of that, all of the above. Kia haumaru, te haere e te iwi. Anyway, want to shout out to the whānau who went over to Waikato for the Kurunehana this week. Absolutely amazing. 7 sharp this week, we have Papa Lindsay on that show. Check that out. A lot's been happening. We've got All Blacks going on tomorrow morning, 3 a.m. We've got Warriors, all that stuff. Mihi nui ana ki ngā kaupapa huhua o te wā. Anyway, I'm just pahu at this point. Anyway, we'll get back into our waiata. That sounds good. Utonu mai e te iwi ki Tūranga FM.

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Tēnā koutou katoa. We go all the way until midnight tonight, whānau. Ma mihi nui ana kia koutou e whakarongo mai ana I tēnei wā. Really appreciate those listeners, loyal listeners who always tune in to my show. So mihi nui ana kia koutou. We're keeping it short and sharp, but hopefully we've had a good day today. Anyway, let's get back into our waiata. Mau tonu mai e te iwi ki Tūranga FM.

91.7, 95.7 and 98.1 Ete, where you are tuning into Saturday Night Jams with Ahi. We go all the way until midnight. If you choose to go out tonight, have a safe night tonight, whanau ma. Just a reminder for tomorrow morning. Yes, bright and early at 3 a.m. we have South Africa versus New Zealand. The greatest rivalry, Ete Iwi. I don't know what to say. Say less. That's all I'm going to say. Kia kahara, AB's 3 a.m. tomorrow morning, whanau ma. Let's get into it. Tautoko nā te kaupapa, bright and early. Anyway, if you're choosing to tune in to my awesome show, we've got some awesome waiata lined up, so don't blame me on that one. Anyway, hopefully we've had a good weekend so far, and we'll catch up with you guys very, very soon. Utonu mai, stay tuned into the best show on the road at the moment, Saturday Night Jams with Ahi. Utonu mai e te iwi ki Tūranga FM.

Kia ora team, you're tuning in to Saturday Night Jams with Ahi Atu I Turangi FM 10am I Hatunei. Thank you also so much for choosing to tune in to us at this time. Just bringing yous into the, bringing you guys, pet peeve when I say yous, motaku here, bringing us into the next hour of Saturday Night Jams with Ahi. Hopefully we've had a good week. E te iwi, a lot's been happening this week, so hopefully you've found some time to whakata as well. Anyway, keep tuning into us here on Saturday Night Jams with Ahi. Obviously, the best waiata. Nah, those ones. But awesome waiata coming up on tonight's show. We roll all the way until midnight tonight, e te iwi, so keep tuning into us. Stay safe if you're going out to town. All of that, all of the above. Kia haumaru, te haere e te iwi. Anyway, want to shout out to the whānau who went over to Waikato for the Koronehana this week. Absolutely amazing. 7 sharp this week, we have Papa Lindsay on that show. Check that out. A lot's been happening. We've got All Blacks going on tomorrow morning, 3 a.m. We've got Warriors, all that stuff. Mihi nui ana ki ngā kaupapa huhua o te wā. Anyway, I'm just pahu at this point. Anyway, we'll get back into our waiata. That sounds good. Utonu mai e te iwi ki Tūranga FM.

Kia ora te whānau, kia ora team, you are tuning into Saturday Night Jams with Ahi Atui Tūranga FM, tēnā koutou katoa. We go all the way until midnight tonight, whānau, ma mihi nui ana kia koutou e whakarongo mai ana I tēnei wā. Really appreciate those listeners, loyal listeners who always tune in to my show, so mihi nui ana kia koutou. We're keeping it short and sharp, but hopefully we've had a good day today. Anyway, let's get back into our waiata. Mau tonu mai e te iwi ki Tūranga FM.

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1: 91.7, 95.7 and 98.1 FM, where you are tuning into Saturday Night Jams with Ahi. We go all the way until midnight. If you choose to go out tonight, have a safe night tonight, whanau maa. Just a reminder for tomorrow morning. Yes, bright and early at 3 a.m. we have South Africa versus New Zealand, the greatest rivalry, Ete Iwi. I don't know what to say. Say less. That's all I'm going to say. Kia kahara, AB's 3 a.m. tomorrow morning, whanau maa. Let's get into it. Tautoko kona te kaupapa, bright and early. Anyway, if you're choosing to tune in to my awesome show, we've got some awesome waiata lined up, so don't blame me on that one. Anyway, hopefully we've had a good weekend so far, and we'll catch up with you guys very, very soon. Utonu mai, stay tuned into the best show on the road at the moment, Saturday Night Jams with Ahi. Utonu mai e te iwi ki Tūranga FM.

中断が ASM。

Kia ora team, you're tuning into Saturday Night Jams with Ahi atu I Turangi FM 10am hi atu nei. Thank you all so so much for choosing to tune into us at this time. Just bringing yous into the, bringing you guys, pet peeve when I say yous, motaku here, bringing us into the next hour of Saturday Night Jams with Ahi. Hopefully we've had a good week. E te iwi, a lot's been happening this week, so hopefully you've found some time to wakata as well. Anyway, keep tuning into us here on Saturday Night Jams with Ahi. Obviously, the best waiata. Nah, those ones. But awesome waiata coming up on tonight's show. We roll all the way until midnight tonight, e te iwi, so keep tuning into us. Stay safe if you're going out to town. All of that, all of the above. Kia haumaru, te haere e te iwi. Anyway, want to shout out to the whānau who went over to Waikato for the Kurunehana this week. Absolutely amazing. 7 sharp this week, we have Papa Lindsay on that show. Check that out. A lot's been happening. We've got All Blacks going on tomorrow morning, 3 a.m. We've got Warriors, all that stuff. Mihi nui ana ki ngā kaupapa huhua o te wā. Anyway, I'm just pahu pahu at this point. Anyway, we'll get back into our waiata. That sounds good. Utonu mai e te iwi ki Tūranga FM.

0: Kia ora te whānau, kia ora team, you are tuning in to Saturday Night Jams with Ahi Atui Tūranga FM, tēnā koutou katoa. We go all the way until midnight tonight, whānau, ma mihi nui ana kia koutou e whakarongo mai ana I tēnei wā. Really appreciate those listeners, loyal listeners who always tune in to my show, so mihi nui ana kia koutou. We're keeping it short and sharp, but hopefully we've had a good day today. Anyway, let's get back into our waiata mo tonu mai e te iwi ki Tūranga FM.
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91.7, 95.7 and 98.1 Ete Iwi, you are tuning into Saturday Night Jams with Ahi. We go all the way until midnight. If you choose to go out tonight, have a safe night tonight, whanau mā. Just a reminder for tomorrow morning. Yes, bright and early at 3 a.m. we have South Africa versus New Zealand. The greatest rivalry, Ete Iwi. I don't know what to say. Say less. That's all I'm going to say. Kia kahara, AB's 3 a.m. tomorrow morning, whanau mā. Let's get into it. Tautoko kona te kaupapa, bright and early. Anyway, if you're choosing to tune in to my awesome show, we've got some awesome waiata lined up, so don't blame you on that one. Anyway, hopefully we've had a good weekend so far, and we'll catch up with you guys very, very soon. Utonu mai, stay tuned into the best show on the road at the moment, Saturday Night Jams with Ahi. Utonu mai e te iwi ki Tūranga FM.

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Tiaki Ete Iwi, that was Brandy with her waiata sitting up in my room, and we're signing out of tonight's show, Saturday Night Jams with Ahi, over and out Ete Iwi, but same time next weekend, Saturday, 5 p.m, we roll all the way until midnight. Been my pleasure taking over for the show, taking over for myself, for my own show. Crack me up, we're up in the a.m., 3 a.m. to be exact, whanau mā for the All Blacks versus Springboks. Kururaki ABs, up the ABs. Good luck, it's going to be a good one, I reckon. It's going to be a good one. Wish I could just fly over. Pun, actually not intended. Maybe these are just signs I am ngenge, I am tired. Anyway, whanau mā, we'll catch up with you guys. Hei tērā wikina. Anyway, have a good rest of your weekend. Have a good week next weekend. Or next week, sorry. And we'll catch up with you guys next weekend. Saturday Night Jams, 5 p.m. all the way until midnight e te iwi. Kia pai te pō and hei tērā wiki. Anyway, kia ui tonu mai. Keep tuning in to us. We've got a few waiata till we max out our show. But yeah, mihi nui ana kia koutou katoa e te iwi, ui tonu mai ki Tūranga FM.

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bugle boy of Company B. And when he plays boogie woogie bugle, he was busy as a buzz bee. And when he plays, he makes the company jump way to the bar. He's a boogie woogie bugle boy of Company B. Do do do do da da.

It was during the Vietnam conflict. A bunch of soldiers had been on a long hike. They arrived in a town called Saigon. And the next day, being Sunday, several of the boys went to church. After the chaplain read the prayer, the text was taken up. Those of the boys who had prayer books took them out. But one boy had only a deck of cards, so he spread them out. The sergeant in charge of the boys saw the cards and said, "Soldier, put away those cards." And after the service was over, the soldier was taken prisoner and brought before the provost marshal. The marshal said, "Sergeant, why have you brought this man here?" "For playing cards in church, sir." "And what have you to say for yourself, son?" "Much, sir," the soldier replied. The marshal said, "I hope so, for if not, I shall punish you severely." "You see, sir, I've been on the march for 6 days, and I had neither Bible nor prayer book. But I hope to satisfy you, sir, with the purity of my intentions. You see, sir, when I look at the ace, it reminds me there is but one God. And when I see the deuce, it reminds me that the Bible is divided into two parts, the Old and the New Testaments. And when I see the tray, I think of the Father, the Son, and the Holy Ghost. And when I see the four, I think of the four evangelists who preached the gospel. They were Matthew, Mark, Luke, and John. And when I see the five, it reminds me of the five wise virgins who trimmed their lamps. There was 10 of them. 5 were wise and were saved. 5 were foolish and were shut out. And when I see the 6, it reminds me that in 6 days God made this great heaven and earth. And when I see the 7, it reminds me that on the 7th day God rested. And when I see the 8, I think of the 8 righteous persons God saved when he destroyed this earth. There was Noah, his wife, and their 3 sons, and their wives. And when I see the 9, I think of the lepers our Savior cleansed. And 9 of the 10 didn't even thank him. And when I see the king, it reminds me once again, there is but one king of heaven, God Almighty. And when I see the queen, I think of the Blessed Virgin Mary, who is queen of heaven. And the jack or knave is the devil. And when I count the number of spots on a deck of cards, I find 365, the number of days in a year. There are 52 cards, the number of weeks in a year. There are 13 tricks, the number of weeks in a quarter. There are 4 suits, the number of weeks in a month. There's 12 picture cards, the number of months in a year. So you see, sir, my deck of cards served me as a Bible, almanac, and prayer book. And friends, this story is true because my son was that soldier.

E kui mā, e koro mā. 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

0: Kia rongo taku kiri te kikini o te rehu tai, tai pakoa, tai pari tai timu.
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0: Mau tonu mai ki te reo irirangi o te hiku o tika. 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

0: Ngāringi Noa. 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However, after a long and tiresome journey, he stood on the highest point, with tears flowing down his cheeks, looking back to his home. Hence the name is remembered, Ngāringi Noa, the falling of tears. 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
1: 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Te Hōpua, which means a large kind of pond. Now in the 19th century, when Kauri Gum became a moneymaker, the coastal boats would call in here as a port of call. So the name was changed to Te Hāpua. Te, the. 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
1: Tēnā koe, kia ora, thank you for having me.
0: Thank you for joining us on this beautiful day here in Te Hiko Te Ika. It's fine as up here in the far, far north. How's it doing at your end?
1: Oh, I'm already envious. Yeah, as you can expect, we've got a bit of a gust going down here.
0: In the windy valleys, six years living down there. I experienced that every day. Definitely know what it's like down there. But this kaupapa here, Toi Whakairo, is about to eventuate before the end of this month. But before we get right into that, can you share a little bit more about who you are and where you're from?
1: Yeah, so my name is Jana Papete. He uri oho no Ngāti Kuata me Ngāti Kuia, and he kaitiaki tonga ho at Te Papa. So I'm a curator in the Mātauranga Māori team here at Te Papa.
0: Kia ora down there, Te Papa Tongarewa down there. Awesome, been catching up with a few friends down there and talking about some of the kaupapa, but this particular kaupapa here, you're one of the co-curators of He Toi Whakairo, the art of Māori carving. And what makes He Toi Whakairo significant for carving today?
1: Yeah, with this exhibition, we're bringing out a really large number of taonga, over 140 taonga from Te Papa's collections, and it's just a really exciting opportunity to experience them, especially with many of them having never been displayed before on the floor. We're ranging from the 1300s all the way up until last year in terms of timeline for the taonga, and so it's showing a wide breadth of practice.
0: Kia ora, so much comes to mind, especially when you say that some of these have never been on display before, but what stories or connections do these taonga reveal about our history and some of the things that I suppose you have been speaking about as one of the co-curators?
1: there's with that wide timeline, 700 years of Whakairo, where our taonga is showing us all these different moments of innovation, you know, where we came from the Pacific, Te Moana Nui Akiwa. We can see in our early taonga those influences coming through, and then with the shifting times in the 19th century with European patronage and European ideas influencing our practices. Those moments where carvers are in that environment and creating something new in that moment, our taonga show these really cool pockets of breaking away from what was customary at that time, and all the way to now with our current practitioners who are also continuing to create something new.
0: Kia ora, and no doubt with a different environment here in Aotearoa to the islands that we have come from, but still those are very much similarities in our traditions. We would see that evolution of our art and our culture, but how does contemporary Māori carving continue to challenge these traditional practices?
1: Yeah, I think being grounded in that mātauranga and those strong ideas of whakairo, but also innovating and exploring through different materials, especially. We've got people using corian or like kitchen bench top to clay. So just continuing to create and push the boundaries.
0: Kia ora, and I suppose even in the tools that we use to be able to create and produce these carvings and our art pieces too, so no doubt that the conversations between those of you kaitiaki of these taonga have been just so in-depth and bringing so much to the front of mind and getting ready for the display, and no doubt lots of the wānanga that will come from that. But what do you hope visitors take away from the exhibition itself?
1: Yeah, we want this to be a moment of pride, of celebration of the practice of whakaero, and also just to highlight some of our contemporary covers that

0: of their mahi on the Saturday. And so it'll be open from 10 a.m. on that day, and then the exhibition itself will be up for 5 years.
1: For 5 years, what amazing. Well, as you said, there's such a long history of these for Kairo, and many of them that haven't been on display before. So no doubt this is going to be an amazing opportunity for many who have got back in to revitalize not only our culture, our language, but also these arts of ours that tell a lot of our history itself. No further questions from myself there, Jana, but any final kōrero that you'd like to share with our whanaunga up here in Te Tai Tukurau who will be interested in this particular kaupapa? Hitoi for Kairo.
0: If you ever get a chance, I understand you guys are a bit further away, but over the 5 years, pop in and come take a look and just come spend some time with these taonga.
1: Kia ora, kia ora. You'll be surprised how many from Te Hiko Te Ika come down often to Te Upoko Te Ika. So we should be able to find out some time to check out the Windy Wellies, checking out this awesome display on exhibition of our culture within the carving. He toi whakairo. 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
2: Ngā pūriri pūmau o te Waimate me Taia Mai is seeking a mandate to represent their hapū in treaty settlement negotiations with the Crown. Voter registration is now open for mandate voting. Votes can be cast at any of our voting hui, online or by post by hapū members 18 years or older. Registrations will remain open during the voting period. Voting closes at 12 noon, Friday 23 October 2026. For more information, please check the Ngā Pūriri Pūmau Facebook page and website.

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1: Kia ora.
0: Ai. Well, okay, now you're up at Kaitaia Hospital, you're working. Gosh, you know, with all the ailments through the winter months, you know, we've had it up and down, and a lot of them have been having, I think, a bout of the flu. Some of them say it's a bit of COVID, but I'm a bit old-fashioned in saying it's been flu all the many years we've had, so I class it as flus. You know, we have coughs, runny noses. Some of them gets it in the chest and others don't, and they have headaches or other means of the flu bugs, and coughing seems to be one of them. What's your intake on it, Mary Ann?
1: Yes, people are seeming, as you said earlier to me, having a rebound of the flu, and it's just viral. Usually the runny noses is out, and so you can take your antihistamines for that, at least if you want medicines for that. Have your sore throat sprays for the sore throat, or like some people use kawakawa gargle and spit it out, because kawakawa can numb the throat too, which is good. And they're just feeling really down and need multivitamins. But essentially, hopefully they've all been in for their flu vaccinations, because that helps a lot. It helps those who have got, you know, long-term conditions like diabetes, heart problems, asthma. Children right through to their elderly should be looking at getting vaccinated, because it is really bad and deliberating for a lot of people, and that is returning. And obviously, if you get infected, your mucus changes from clear water to coloured and green especially. You must see the doctors for antibiotics. We're pouring out the antibiotics for infection lately. It just seems to be with everyone and the children.
0: That seems to be... you know, every year we seem to get it, and it's just learning how to handle it when it comes in within your whānau, and taking note about how they're reacting towards their sickness. And I seem to think once you've got over that, you know how what they can take, that seems to help. And and 9 times out of 10, you know, sometimes it just depends on how well you look after each other in the whānau, and it doesn't roll over to anyone else. You know, it's pretty much you've tried to handle it within your whānau. And, you know, you can't run away from it. You know, we all get it, or some of us get it and some don't, but during the winter months, you know, it's cold, it's wet, and some of them just can't seem to handle the cold. And that's how it happens to a lot of us. Or otherwise, you've got other ailments, and then on top of it, something else comes up with it. Ne? Ai, kamutu. Yeah. You know, those seems to be natural amongst us, and this just having to handle each whānau, ne?
1: Yes, that's correct. And, you know, cross-contamination.
0: Yes,
1: like if you are in a room and the clothes are germs, do spread viral or bacterial. But in talking about close whānaus, the other return we're getting is of scabies. And big letters have come out from the Pharmacy Guild to say that people must wash properly, everybody. If one gets it, you've got to treat the whole family.
0: Aye.
1: Because it's like nits. One has it, you can all get it if you're all in the same room, but more so with the scabies. And you must tie up all the linen and the old clothes and keep them even tied up in a dark bag for a week because that'll kill the eggs. And wash in with hot water, not cold, and then put in the medication on, and where it becomes resistant, you need to see the doctor for the ivermectin tablets. You can't get past that. But there's a lot of free ailment services from all the chemists. You can go in and get a lot of the liquid or lotion to put on for scabies for free. You just need to ask for the chemist for the minor ailments. That's part of the services.
0: Oh, ka pai. Oh, well, we've spoken about the flus and the scabies. I seem to think this is just ample enough for us to talk about this morning, ne? Ai, kia ora mai anō, Mary-Ann.
1: Kia ora. Kia ora te pānau.
0: Ai, kia ora mai anō. Okay, you've heard it from Mary-Ann Baker. And, of course, you know, it's quite good to listen to some health ailments at times and listen to it. And, you know, if it happens in your whānau, you're aware of it. If you're not sure about it, go to the chemist and explain it to them. If you're not willing to do that, go to a doctor and then they'll be able to plant the seeds to see what they can rectify if you've got some other ailments on you. Nā no reira, ko wenanga kōrero māku kia tātou katoa, tia ki ngai roto o tātou whānau, hono kia kaha ki te mahi ngā mahi i Wainganui a koutou me ngā āhuatanga pene māuiwi ana.

0: Mango Nui. The place called Mango Nui was originally named Te Pariki. It was renamed after a chief, Moihuri, and his son, Tukiata, spotted a school of sharks. As they were luring them into the harbour, Tukiata saw a large shark and he called out, "He Mango, He Mango Nui." After a long battle with the shark, it was pulled ashore to where the post office presently now is. Mango, shark. Nui, big. Mango Nui.
1: After their arrival and settlement in Hokianga, Nuku Tawhiti and Ruanui set out building houses, parekura, for teaching of traditions. Pauahi was to be Nuku Tawhiti's and Araituru, Ruanui's. Ruanui finished his whare first, and Nuku Tawhiti asked him to wait until his was completed so they could hold opening celebrations together. Ruanui ignored his request and by krakia brought a whale ashore for the celebration. Angry at his behaviour, Nuku Tawhiti called on his god to send a wave to float the whale out to sea. This saying about the Hokianga refers to this contest between Nuku Tawhiti and Ruanui to outdo each other and win an argument by superior spells. In doing so, they use up their repertoire of incantations, hence saying Hokianga whakapau karakia.
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1: Ngā Pūriri Pūmau o te Waimate me Taiamai is seeking a mandate to represent their hapū in treaty settlement negotiations with the Crown. Voter registration is now open for mandate voting. Votes can be cast at any of our voting hui, online or by post by hapū members 18 years or older. Registrations will remain open during the voting period. Voting closes at 12 noon, Friday 23 October 2026. For more information, please check the Ngā Pūriri Pūmau Facebook page and website.

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2: Ngā pai. When Tohe and Ariki reached the area of Ngā pai, they saw a shark stranded on the beach that had been washed up by the great waves and left there. Hence the name Ngā pai, something which has been washed up or

0: 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Tēnā koe, Stephanie.
1: Hello.
0: Kia ora, appreciate you joining us today to have a kōrero about this Daffodil Quiz Night at the RSA. Before we get right into that, can you share a little bit more about who you are and where you're from?
1: Yep, I am a home lender that is based in the Kaitaia ANZ. So I've worked for the ANZ Bank in Kaitaia and do home lending.
0: Awesome, and thanks for joining us to have this kōrero about Daffodil Day and also the Daffodil Day Quiz Night at the RSA. So what makes this Daffodil Day Quiz Night a great night out for the friends, family and also all the workmates?
1: It's just an awesome time to get together with friends and family and support an awesome cause being Daffodil Day and the Cancer Society, which ANZ is a major supporter of. So it's just a great time to come out and have a laugh, but know you're also helping and supporting a great cause.
0: Is this the first time you have done this in Kaitaia here, or is this something that you have did before and thought, hey, let's do it again?
1: No, this is actually the first time we've done a quiz up in Kaitaia for Daffodil Day. We just thought we'd give it a go. We're only a small team of four, so it's been a big task, but we thought, you know, let's get out there and, you know, try and bring the community together. We've had such an amazing response from our sponsors, which has just been absolutely awesome.
0: Cool. And so for those that are interested to come along, who are available and would like to put a team in, how should our whānau come together, grab their other mates and put a team in?
1: Yep, it's just grabbing a group of four people, so yourself and three mates, and coming along to the RSA, which in Kaitaia, which is just such an awesome place, and you can grab a nice cheap meal as well and a good meal. And we're taking registrations on the night, which is on Saturday the 29th. We're going to start the quiz at 6 p.m, so you can come earlier and register a team. It's $20 per person, but that all goes to the Cancer Society, and it all goes local, which is the other huge thing. So it will go to the local Cancer Society and hospice and helping everybody in need.
0: Awesome,
1: and community.
0: Awesome. We know the RSA is an awesome venue for things like this as well, and being able to come along and have a great night like this. And we were wanting to ask a little bit more, you know, because you're saying how fun it's going to be coming along with a team, get to have a great meal, but also how it does help support the Cancer Society and the important work that they do.
1: Yeah, absolutely. And we've had so much support and, from our local businesses around Kaitaia, so many of them, you know, doing that. But there's going to be a whole lot of spot prizes too. So it's not something for nothing. You can walk away with some incredible spot prizes from places like Carter's and Repco, FarmSource, Carrington Golf Club, Kaitaia Motorcycles, Far North Vets, Kaori Gallery, Furniture Plus, Mitre 10, Araha Hair Design, PGG Wrightson's, and Muscle Rock as well. So, and we've also got an amazing raffle going that you can buy tickets on at the night, but it'll be drawn on the night, and that is actually a pamper pack for two. So you get two nights stay at the Taipa Resort plus breakfast, as well as a whole lot of other stuff there from Muscle Rock and other places too.
0: Yeah, those sound like some awesome prizes, you know, not only for the fun with your mates and see how smart you are, but you might even walk away with a home loan, eh?
1: Oh, well,
0: no,
1: you can do that too.
0: Yeah,
1: absolutely.
0: Yeah, no, awesome. I always like to hear about these kaupapa and how we can support, you know, because many of us have been impacted within our family due to cancer and other things like that. So we're always in there to be able to support. So are you able to share with us again, Stephanie, about for those that are interested, what time it kicks off, how we can come and get involved and register our team at the RSA tomorrow, Saturday night on the 29th of August?
1: Yep, just yourself and a group of three friends. It can be more if you have to, yeah, or less. We don't mind. Coming along, we're starting the quiz at 6 p.m. So if you come a little bit earlier and register your team, it is cash. So just do bring some cash with you. $20 per person. Sit down, have a great night, have a lot of laughs, dress up. We're giving prizes for costumes as well. So, you know, we're just going to try and give out as much prizes and get as much support out there as we can.
0: Loving it. It sounds like lots of fun, and for an awesome kaupapa as well, being able to get out as a whānau and friends and support the Cancer Society and all the awesome work that they do, and awesome to be able to have it here in our town of Kaitaia. No further questions from myself, but any final kōrero that you'd like to share, Stephanie, in regards to this amazing quiz night that you're going to be holding at the RSC?
1: We just really hope to see everyone turn up and support, you know, like I said, the Cancer Society, but really huge thank you to all the businesses in Kaitaia, you know, local businesses that have gone out of their way to support this. It's a hard time for everybody economically, and they've just stretched out and reached out and given us some amazing prizes to share with everybody, which is absolutely awesome.
0: Yeah, I absolutely got to get behind that. You know, it's not the easiest times to be able to still be able to provide and contribute to a kaupapa like this. So all those sponsors, definitely got to give them the big ups. Again, appreciate you joining us to share this kōrero, and hopefully a whole lot of our listeners are going to join you tomorrow night and have some fun with their team and maybe even share an awesome meal at the RSC. Nō reira, tāku kia koe. Tēnei wai, Stephanie, kia matara, kia ora.
1: Awesome. Thank you. Kia ora.
0: Ai, ko te reo te reo, Stephanie Rowe, tātou mā, ko runga ke, ko wai ia, me wāna mahi, ko ia tētahi o ngā kaihaka haere o tēnei o ngā pōhaka ngā hau, ko te Daffodil Quiz Night ne ki RSA, ka tīmata 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

0: Taipa. Here's another version of the story of Taipa. Now Cody was very envious of the people and of the area of Taipa itself being so rich in kaimoana, you just had to put your hand in the water and you'd pull some sort of seafood out. He coveted the area so much, he named it Taipa. Tai, Tai. 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
1: Ngā pūriri pūmau o te Waimate me Taia Mai is seeking a mandate to represent their hapū in treaty settlement negotiations with the Crown. Voter registration is now open for mandate voting. Votes can be cast at any of our voting hui, online or by post by hapū members 18 years or older. Registrations will remain open during the voting period. Voting closes at 12 noon, Friday 23 October 2026. For more information, please check the Ngā Pūriri Pūmau Facebook page and website.

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1: Taipa. Here's another version of the story of Taipa. Now Cody was very envious of the people and of the area of Taipa itself being so rich in kaimoana, you just had to put your hand in the water and you'd pull some sort of seafood out. He coveted the area so much, he named it Taipa. Tai, tai, pa, touch. Taipa.

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0: 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Appreciate you joining us on this fine day here in the far north to have a kōrero about why kai is more than simply food, rethinking nutrition and the well-being within Aotearoa. So what does this research tell us about the broader meaning of kai for us as Māori?
1: Well, if I just go back to why I did this research in the first place, is my aunties and uncles who grew up in Kaikohe and they're getting, you know, on in life now, they love to talk about kai all the time, about the kai they used to eat and what my nanny taught them about how to get a feed. And I really wanted to make sure that I captured their stories and their kōrero before they leave us. And so that was what instigated the project. And then as we talked to them, we really thought this is really useful insight for our sort of nutrition and dietetic and health professionals, many of who are tangata tiriti, to have a better understanding of what kai is. Because often health professionals, dietitians and that, they'll think about food as, you know, being protein and fats and minerals and vitamins, but they forget about the values of food that are really important to us as well, that it's a way to connect with our whānau. It brings back memories. It tells us of our history and our stories. Makes us feel culturally sort of connected, grounded in our own way of living. Mm. And so we wanted them to understand that, so that when they're advising people on what to eat, they're not just saying ridiculous things that don't mean anything for our whānau.
0: Kia ora, and you're right there, because we've had these discussions over time with a couple of the kaupapa that we've run when we're trying to have our reo wānanga and also trying to revitalise some of these old parts of our culture. We realise that with deforestation and other things like that we don't get to go gather foods that we used to have. We don't get to speak about these things and the way that we did it, and also the way that we connected with our environment anymore, in that same way that some of our kaumāts will still share about going to catch some tuna, going out and collecting shellfish and other things like that, and the stories that come with it that you're speaking about. So, you know, expand a little bit more on why it is important for health professionals to understand the culture and also the social role of food.
1: Well, you know, sometimes, you know, you hear stories from whānau and they say the dietitian or the health professional has said, oh, you people eat this, but you shouldn't eat that because it's not healthy. It's far too simplistic, because we can't just give up things that are part of our lives and our cultures, and actually might be ways of eating that we have adapted to meet the means that we've got. And maybe they don't even understand there's lots of really nutritious and beneficial parts of those foods as well as those broader things. So that is important. The act of going out and gathering kai, going hunting, going fishing, you know, is a healthy activity in itself. It's good for our tinana, it's also good for our wairua and our hininaro. Being with whānau is really good for our well-being as well. So these activities are often things that we enjoy doing together. And then the act of being able to take the kai back that you've gathered or collected and share it with your whānau also contributes to our well-being, you know, through giving back and feeling like you can look after a manaaki or